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0: 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In his closing remarks on the final day of the two-day summit, the Prime Minister said, BRICS is not merely a grouping of nations but an ecosystem of solutions. He said the discussions over the past 2 days had further strengthened this conviction. Mr. Modi expressed hope that the New Delhi Declaration adopted at the summit would provide clear direction for a shared vision and future cooperation. He stressed the need to translate all outcomes into time-bound actions that deliver last-mile impact.
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0: Prime Minister Narendra Modi held a series of high-level bilateral engagements on the sidelines of the BRICS summit in New Delhi. Over the past 3 days, Mr. Modi held 15 meetings with heads of state and government, besides several pull-aside meetings with world leaders and heads of international institutions. The meetings provided an opportunity to strengthen bilateral ties, discuss issues of mutual interest, and exchange views on regional and global developments. Hindi Divas is being celebrated across the country today. It was on this day in 1949 that the Constituent Assembly adopted Hindi written in Devanagari script as the official language of the country. Today, Hindi is one of the widely spoken languages in the world and the first language of more than 52 crore people. Union Home Minister Amit Shah will attend Hindi Divas 2026 program and the 6th All India Raj Bhasha Sammelan official language conference in Navi Mumbai today. The two-day conference will bring together scholars, educationists, members of parliament, senior government officials and distinguished personalities from various fields to deliberate on the development of Hindi as the official language, people's language and link language, besides its coordination with other Indian languages. The festival of Ganesh Chaturthi is being celebrated today across the country with great devotion.

Vinayak Chaturthi or Ganesh Utsav, the day marks the beginning of 10-day-long festivities during which people place clay idols of Lord Ganesh at their homes and worship them. The festivities conclude with the grand event of Ganesh Visarjan, where the idols of Lord Ganesh are immersed in water bodies, symbolizing the cycle of creation and dissolution. The idols are carried in grand procession from homes and pandals to rivers, lakes or seas, accompanied by chants of Ganpati Bappa Morya, bhajans and dances. Ganesh Chaturthi is a major attraction in Maharashtra, where people celebrate it with great zeal. President Draupadi Murmu has extended greetings to the people on the occasion of Ganesh Chaturthi. In her message, she said Lord Ganesh symbolizes wisdom, prosperity and auspicious beginnings. The president prayed that Lord Ganesh brings happiness, peace and prosperity to everyone. India produced a commanding all-round performance to defeat Sri Lanka by 72 runs in the Women's Asia Cup 2026 final in Dubai last night, securing a record-extending 8th Asia Cup title. The victory also helped India avenge their defeat to Sri Lanka in the 2024 final. In men's cricket, India defeated Afghanistan by 7 wickets in the first T20 international at Arun Jaitley Stadium in Delhi last night, taking a 1-0 lead in the 3-match series. After India won the toss and chose to bowl first, Afghanistan struggled early and collapsed to 43 for 5. Top-ranked India's Dheeraj Bumadevara scripted history by becoming the first Indian male recurve archer to win gold at the World Cup final, edging Japan's Nakanishi Jr. in a thrilling shoot-off at Saltillo in Mexico. And that is the end of this news bulletin.

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0: language, people's language, and link language, besides its coordination with other Indian languages. The festival of Ganesh Chaturthi is being celebrated today across the country with great devotion. The day marks the birth of Lord Ganesh, who is a symbol of wisdom, prosperity and good fortune. Also known as Vinayak Chaturthi or Ganesh Utsav, the day marks the beginning of 10-day-long festivities during which people place clay idols of Lord Ganesh at their homes and worship them. The festivities conclude with the grand event of Ganesh Visarjan. India produced a commanding all-round performance to defeat Sri Lanka by 72 runs in the Women's Asia Cup 2026 final in Dubai last night, securing a record-extending 8th Asia Cup title. President Draupadi Murmu has congratulated all the members of the Team India on winning Women's T20 Asia Cup Championship 2026. And that is the end of this news bulletin.
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0: prosperity and good fortune. 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The 10-day festival will culminate on 25th of September on the occasion of Anant Chaturdashi. Maharashtra government has declared Ganesh Utsav as the state festival. More from our correspondent.
1: The spirit of Ganesh Chaturthi is filling Maharashtra as homes and neighborhoods welcome Ganpati Bappa amid devotional songs, aarti and chants of Ganpati Bappa Morya. Homes and public pandals are beautifully decorated while devotees are offering prayers and seeking blessings of Lord Ganesh, the remover of obstacles and the deity of wisdom and prosperity. Across Mumbai, Ganesh mandals are also organizing cultural and social programs adding to city's festive spirit. Union Minister Amit Shah is scheduled to visit the famous Lal Bahadur Raja today. Security arrangements have been strengthened in view of large gatherings. Railways and VEST have made special arrangements to cater to increased demand of passengers. Prarthana, Akashwani News, Mumbai.
0: Pune is fully prepared for the 10-day Ganesh Utsav, which begins today. Lokmanya Bal Gangadhar Tilak gave a wider public form to the festival in 1893. We have a report.
2: Ganpati Bappa Moriya, Mangal Murthy Moriya. The grand and historic Ganesh Utsav in Pune began today. After Lokmanya Bal Gangadhar Tilak gave wider public form to the festival in 1893, Pune's Ganesh Utsav became a symbol of faith, social unity and public awareness. The five main Ganpatis along with the famous Srimant Dagudushet Halwai Ganpati and several other Ganesh mandals with attract devotees with beautiful decorations, traditional dhol tasha performances and cultural programs. The city is expected to remain vibrant with devotion and enthusiasm throughout the 10 days festival. Large number of devotees from across India and abroad also visit Pune during Ganesh Utsav. In view of the expected large crowds, the police have made elaborate security arrangements including CCTV surveillance and traffic management. Madhav Jai Bhai, Akashwani Pune.
0: In Uttar Pradesh, festivities of Ganesh Utsav will start today. Across the state, women will also celebrate Kajri Tij. More from our correspondent.
3: Preparations for Ganesh Chaturthi has started in state with small and large pandals being decorated at several places. A grand Ganesh Utsav is set to commence at Lucknow's Jhulelal Vatika on the banks of Gomti River. The pandal of the Utsav has been constructed by artisans from Kolkata, modeled after the Swaminarayan Temple in New Jersey, USA. An air-conditioned waterproof hall spanning approximately 13,000 square feet with a seating area of 6,000 square feet has been constructed where devotees can sit and write letters to Gajanan. Meanwhile, the Kajri Tij festival is being celebrated today in eastern part of Uttar Pradesh. On this day, married women will worship Lord Shiva and Goddess Parvati and observe a fast without water. Sushil Chandra Tiwari, Akashwani News, Lucknow.
0: President Draupadi Murmu and Prime Minister Narendra Modi have extended greetings to the people on the occasion of Ganesh Chaturthi. This is Akashwani giving you the news.
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0: Welcome back to Morning News on Akashwani. Hindi Divas is being celebrated across the country today. It was on this day in 1949 that the Constituent Assembly adopted Hindi, written in Devanagari script, as the official language of the country. Today, Hindi is one of the widely spoken languages in the world and the first language of more than 52 crore people. Union Home Minister Amit Shah will attend the Hindi Divas 2026 program and the 6th All India Rajbhasha Sammelan official language conference in Navi Mumbai today. More from our correspondent.
5: The two-day All India Official Language Conference is being organized in Navi Mumbai, Maharashtra by the Department of Official Language under the Ministry of Home Affairs. The conference aims to highlight the relationship between Hindi and Maharashtra's rich linguistic, cultural and literary traditions. In the inaugural session today, Union Home Minister Amit Shah will present the Rajbhasha Gaurav and Rajbhasha Kirti Awards for 2025-26. A key attraction of this year's conference will be a discussion centered on the national song Vande Mataram. With Prarthana's report from Mumbai, Komudi Parikh, Akashwani News.
0: India has condemned the attack on the commercial vessel MT El Gaya off the coast of Oman yesterday. In a statement,

0: Indian embassy in Oman said 13 Indian crew members have been rescued so far, while search and rescue operations are continuing for one missing Indian national. The embassy said it is closely monitoring the situation and coordinating with Omani authorities in the ongoing search and rescue operation. It also thanked the Omani authorities for their support in rescuing the Indian nationals. India reiterated its call for the immediate de-escalation of tensions and for dialogue and diplomacy to restore peace in the region. On to sports. Top-ranked India's Dheeraj Bomadevra scripted history by becoming the first Indian male recurve archer to win gold at the World Cup final, edging Japan's Nakanishi Jr. in a thrilling shoot-off at Saltillo in Mexico. The 25-year-old world number 10 army man produced a dominant run, powering through the quarterfinals and semifinals before overcoming world number 20 Nakanishi 6-5 in a hard-fought five-setter. He also ended a 16-year wait for an Indian male recurve archer to win a medal in this prestigious event. India produced a commanding all-round performance to defeat Sri Lanka by 72 runs in the Women's Asia Cup 2026 final in Dubai last night, securing a record-extending 8th Asia Cup title. The victory also helped India avenge their defeat to Sri Lanka in the 2024 final. It was India's 6th win over Sri Lanka in an Asia Cup final across the ODI and T20 formats, including the 2004 edition, when India defeated Sri Lanka 5-0 in the two-team tournament. India first posted a formidable 183-5 after opener Shefali Verma and Smriti Mandhana produced a record-breaking 129-run partnership. The bowlers then completed the job by dismissing Sri Lanka for 111 in 19.4 overs, with Sri Charani taking 4 wickets and Deepti Sharma claiming 3. Shefali Verma was declared player of the match. President Draupadi Murmu has congratulated all the members of Team India on winning Women's T20 Asia Cup Championship 2026. Germany's Alexander Zverev has won men's singles title of US Open tennis, beating American Ben Shelton 6-3, 7-6, 5-7, 6-2 in New York last night. This marks Alexander Zverev's second major title of 2026 following his French Open victory in June. Ben Shelton's loss keeps the 23-year-old Grand Slam title drought alive for American men, though he became the first black American man to make it to the US Open final since Arthur Ashe in 1972. In our bilingual live phone-in program Public Speak tonight at 9:30 p.m., we will bring an insightful discussion on nutrition and early stimulation for childhood development with Dr. Richa Pandey, nutrition specialist, UNICEF India, and Dr. Surendra Singh Bisht, head of pediatrics and neonatology department, Swami Dayanand Hospital, New Delhi. During the program, listeners can ask questions on the subject. To participate, simply dial the telephone numbers 011-2331-0481 and 011-2331-4444 from 9:30 p.m. onwards tonight. Alternatively, you can also send your queries via WhatsApp to the number 928-909-4044 or post your questions on X with the hashtag AskEIR. And now for a look at today's newspapers, it's over to Shagun Chopra.
1: Thank you, Anuja. All the dailies have widely covered Prime Minister Modi seeking wider Global South role for BRICS as he holds key 15 bilateral meetings and numerous pull-aside meetings on BRICS sidelines. The Statesman headline says, two big takeaways for India, joint declaration and successful Modi-Xi meeting. Modi flags weaponization of tech-critical minerals, headlines Hindustan Times. Delhi declaration adopted by BRICS members backs sovereign Palestinian state, cites the Economic Times. As Modi pitches for startup fund and incubator network, Russia proposes new insurance mechanism and grain market, writes Financial Express. Quoting the Union Home Minister, the Indian Express states 21 NDA rule states to introduce UCC by 2029. And finally, Indian hockey extends Asian dominance with the men's and women's teams defending their twin junior titles and securing qualification for the Junior World Cup, notes the Tribune. And with that, it's back to you, Anuja.
0: Thank you, Shagun. And now before we end the bulletin, the headlines once again. Prime Minister Narendra Modi thanks BRICS leaders for making Delhi summit productive and outcome-oriented. Union Home Minister Amit Shah says BJP-led NDA governments in 21 states will introduce uniform civil code before 2029. Festival of Ganesh Chaturthi being celebrated across

across the country today with great devotion. Hindi Divas being celebrated today. Rajbhasha Awards for 2025-26 to be presented at Mumbai Conference. India condemns attack on merchant vessel off Oman coast. 13 Indian crew members rescued. Dheeraj Bommadevra scripts history by becoming first Indian male recurve archer to win gold medal at World Cup final in Mexico. And with that, we end the morning news. Have a nice day.

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1: पाए। I'm Elsa Williams with the midday news. The headlines. BRICS leaders stress energy security is crucial foundation for economic development and national security, caution against weaponization of technology and critical minerals. China significantly cuts down troop deployment in 2025, says Defense Ministry report, terms security situation in Jammu and Kashmir stable. Union Home Minister Amit Shah says India's linguistic diversity strengthens unity amidst diversity, congratulates people on the occasion of Hindi Divas. IMD predicts heavy rain and thunderstorm for several districts across Gujarat today. Ganesh Chaturthi being celebrated across the country today with great devotion, pomp and gaiety. And in US Open tennis, Germany's Alexander Zverev wins men's singles title, beating American Ben Shelton. BRICS leaders have stressed that energy security is a crucial foundation for social and economic development, national security, and the welfare of all nations. During the two-day BRICS summit held in New Delhi, the member nations highlighted the need to enhance energy security by ensuring energy market stability and maintaining undisrupted flows of energy from diverse sources and protection of critical energy infrastructure. During the summit, Prime Minister Narendra Modi cautioned that the weaponization of technology and critical minerals could become a hurdle to progress. We have more from our correspondent.
2: India hosted this summit under the theme Building for Resilience, Innovation, Cooperation and Sustainability, placing people-centered development and the interest of the Global South at the heart of its presidency. The most significant outcome of the BRICS summit was the adoption of the New Delhi Declaration, which outlined this shared position on major geopolitical and economic issues. On the situation in West Asia, BRICS leaders called for maximum restraint, dialogue and diplomacy and stressed the need to protect civilians and civilian infrastructure. The leaders strongly condemned terrorism in all its forms and manifestations and reiterated their commitment to a policy of zero tolerance toward terrorism. A consensus was reached on a BRICS integrated early warning system for the prevention and response to infectious diseases. This summit was highly significant from the perspective of global politics, the economy and multilateral cooperation. With Deependra Kumar, Aman Yadav, Akashvani News, Delhi.
1: The government has said the security situation in Jammu and Kashmir remains firmly under control due to the relentless efforts of the army. In its latest annual report 2025-26, the Defence Ministry said

0: said these efforts have led to a significant decline in violence, a reduction in protests, and zero incidents of stone pelting. According to the report, the situation within Jammu and Kashmir and along the line of control had significantly altered during Operation Sindoor. However, after the Director General of Military Operations level talks last year, the situation has stabilized to a large extent, though the unpredictability continues. The report also highlighted the overall situation with China. The year 2025 witnessed a significant reduction in the deployment of China's People Liberation Army forces opposite the northern borders, with 10 combined arms brigade-sized forces each deployed in areas along the line of actual control LAC and in traditional training areas. The bilateral interactions between India and China at political, diplomatic and military levels facilitated positive developments along the northern borders, leading to stability. According to the report, the deployment of the Indian Army in all sectors along the LAC is robust, well-poised and prepared to deal with any emerging contingency. Union Home Minister Amit Shah has said India's linguistic diversity strengthens the sense of unity and diversity in India. Congratulating people through a video message on the occasion of Hindi Divas, Mr. Shah said India is a land of linguistic diversity and cultural prosperity and asserted that the country's many languages are its strength rather than a drawback. He said the progress of Hindi is purposeful only when it moves forward while ensuring the dignity, promotion and protection of other Indian languages.
1: भाषा किसी भी समाज की स्मृति होती है, उसका आत्मबोध होती है। हिंदी ने इस विविधता के बीच संवाद, संपर्क और समन्वय की भाषा के रूप में देश के विभिन्न वर्गों और समुदायों को जोड़ने में महत्वपूर्ण भूमिका निभाई है। हिंदी का विकास भी तभी सार्थक है जब सभी भारतीय भाषाओं के सम्मान, संरक्षण और संवर्धन के साथ आगे बढ़े।
0: Hindi Divas is being celebrated across the country today. It was on this day in 1949 that the Constituent Assembly adopted Hindi, written in Devanagari script, as the official language of the country. Union Home Minister also presented the Rajbhasha Gaurav and Rajbhasha Kirti Awards 2025-26 at the 6th All India Official Language Conference in Navi Mumbai today. We now go live to listen to the Home Minister's address.
2: बड़े बड़े वैश्विक मंच पर देश के प्रधानमंत्री को विदेशी भाषा की जगह अपनी भाषा में बोलता हुआ सुनते हैं तो सीना सम्मान के साथ चौड़ा हो जाता है। ये सम्मान देश के प्रधानमंत्री जी ने देश की भाषाओं को 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
0: The government has said that 147 coal blocks have been auctioned across 9 states since 2020. The coal ministry said it is projected to generate around 47,500 crore rupees in annual revenue and 4.9 lakh jobs. The ministry said in the last financial year, the total revenue generated from allocated commercial mines was about 3,090 crore rupees. Counting of votes for the elections held in 309 urban local bodies across Rajasthan is underway, with the Bharatiya Janata Party BJP maintaining its lead so far. Out of the 10 municipal corporations in the state, the BJP is leading in 6, including Jaipur, Alwar, Bhilwara and Udaipur. The Congress is ahead in Pali and Bikaner, while independent candidates are leading in Bharatpur. Among the 47 municipal councils, the BJP candidates are leading in 34 councils, while the Congress is leading in 12. Similarly, in the 252 municipalities, BJP candidates have won more seats in 150, while

0: Congress candidates have secured more seats in 89. This is Akashvani giving you the news.
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0: Welcome back to the Midday News. The festival of Ganesh Chaturthi is being celebrated today across the country with great devotion. The day marks the birth of Lord Ganesh, a symbol of wisdom, prosperity and good fortune. Also known as Vinayak Chaturthi or Ganesh Utsav, the day marks the beginning of 10-day-long festivities, during which people place clay idols of Lord Ganesh at their homes and worship them. President Draupadi Murmu and Prime Minister Narendra Modi have extended their greetings to the people on the occasion of Ganesh Chaturthi. The festival is celebrated with devotion and religious fervor in Karnataka. We have more from our correspondent.
2: In Karnataka, it is a tradition to bring home clay idol of Ganesha and offer puja and aarti. A dish called modaka and kadabu is offered to the deity. The Ganesha temples and those in pandals across the state are frequented by the disciples in the evening. Cultural programs are popular. The government has made it mandatory to sell and buy only eco-friendly idols of Ganesha so that at the time of immersion, they do not cause any harm to the environment. Sudhindra, Akashvani News, Bengaluru.
0: Vidarbh is celebrating Ganesh Chaturthi with devotion and enthusiasm today. A report.
3: The arrival of Lord Ganesh has created a festive atmosphere across Vidarbha. In Nagpur, devotees thronged the famous Chitar Gali since morning to purchase idols. Amid the beats of drums, people are taking Bappa home for installation. Police arrangements have been made to ensure smooth traffic and prevent untoward incident. The Nagpur Municipal Corporation Health Department will conduct the Shri Ganesha Arogyacha campaign from 14th to 25th September. Community health and blood donation camps will be organized in collaboration with Public Ganesh Mandal to promote health awareness and ensure timely blood availability for needy patients. In Chandrapur district, Ganesh idols will be installed at 15,885 locations this year. Namrata Phalke from Nagpur.
0: The India Meteorological Department has issued an orange color warning for a very heavy rainfall over Gujarat for the day. The latest reports of rain in 172 talukas since morning are coming in. An urgent appeal has been made to all citizens to avoid traveling to areas prone to waterlogging and stay indoors unless it is an absolute emergency and follow all safety instructions issued by the authorities.
4: An orange alert for heavy to very heavy rainfall is in place for 5 coastal and southern districts including Porbandar, Junagadh, Gir Somnath, Navsari and Valsad. Meanwhile, 10 districts including Kutch, Jamnagar, Devbhoomi Dwarka, Rajkot, Morbi, Surendranagar, Botad, Amreli are under yellow alert for heavy rainfall. Downpours across these regions are expected to be accompanied by strong and gusts reaching speed up to 61 km per hour. Meanwhile, the long awaited arrival of monsoon rainfall across the state has brought immense relief to farmers. With 35 dams reaching full capacity and Sardar Sarovar Dam filled to nearly 95%, authorities have urged residents in warning zones to stay alert. Aparna Khund, Akashvani News, Ahmedabad.
0: Prime Minister Narendra Modi will inaugurate the 5th edition of Semicon India 2026 at Yashobhoomi in New Delhi on Wednesday. It will bring together over 600 exhibitors, 300 international companies and delegations from more than 40 countries. The exhibition will feature 6 country pavilions and 12 state government pavilions, along with a dedicated startup pavilion. Union Minister for Power and Housing and Urban Affairs Manohar Lal has arrived in the United States to participate in the G20 Energy Ministers meeting. The G20 Ministerial Meeting on Energy Abundance is being held from Monday to Wednesday under the U.S. G20 presidency. During the 3-day ministerial meeting, Manohar Lal is scheduled to participate in key sessions focusing on energy security and affordable baseload power, permitting regulatory efficiency and critical minerals and resilient supply chains. The meeting planned for today between Iran and the Gulf countries to discuss arrangements for shipping through the Strait of Hormuz has been postponed. Oman's Foreign Minister Badr bin Hamad al-Busaidi announced the development late yesterday evening. He said the regional meeting scheduled for today in Salalah has been postponed in the interest of consensus, while stressing Oman's continued commitment to dialogue, regional stability and long-term cooperation. Global oil prices recorded another jump today, with Brent crude futures trading over $107 a barrel and

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Austin Mohan.

0: conclusion of the 18 BRICS summit in New Delhi. The two-day summit held in the national capital under India's chairmanship concluded yesterday. BRICS comprises 11 major emerging economies representing nearly half of the world's population and around 40% of the global GDP. The BRICS countries unanimously adopted the New Delhi Declaration 2026 at the summit on Saturday, with Russian President Vladimir Putin and Chinese President Xi Jinping among the world leaders attending. The New Delhi Declaration also commended India's chairship and expressed appreciation to the government and the people of India for hosting the summit. We have a report.
1: South Africa, Russia, China, Brazil and United Arab Emirates welcomed India's efforts to strengthen cooperation within the grouping and advance the priorities of the Global South. President of South Africa, Cyril Ramaphosa, praised India's leadership as BRICS chair, saying New Delhi hosted a very successful summit and managed to bring member countries together to adopt the New Delhi Declaration despite doubts over reaching consensus. China's state media and leadership hailed the New Delhi Declaration as a positive step for higher quality cooperation and solidarity among Global South nations. On the declaration, Russia reaffirmed Moscow's dedication to an inclusive, development-oriented partnership with BRICS partner countries. Russian Foreign Ministry reiterated Moscow's commitment to strengthening multilateralism and multipolarity, to upholding international law, including the purposes and principles of the UN Charter in their entirety. Uruguay's Foreign Minister Mario Lubetkin said BRICS New Delhi Declaration addresses the core needs of the Global South and provides a practical framework for tackling shared global challenges. UN Chief Antonio Guterres praised India's BRICS presidency and congratulated Prime Minister Narendra Modi on India's holding the BRICS chairship for the fourth time. The World Health Organization also praised the New Delhi Declaration. Director General of the World Health Organization, Tedros Adhanom Ghebreyesus, appreciated the commitment to universal health coverage and resilient health systems. US-based analyst has described India's hosting of the 18th BRICS summit as a success, saying the substantive New Delhi Declaration reflects New Delhi's ability to build consensus among countries with differing views. Michael Kugelmun, a senior fellow for South Asia at the Atlantic Council, said the declaration reflects India's growing convening power and the increasing appeal of the BRICS grouping. The declaration expressed serious concern over unilateral tariff and non-tariff measures, saying they distort global trade and violate World Trade Organization rules. It also stressed the need for cooperation on terrorism, conflict prevention and peaceful resolution of disputes. During its year-long chairship, India focused on strengthening economic and development cooperation, promoting the interest of developing countries and giving greater voice to the Global South in global affairs. Swati Rakheja, Akashvani News, Delhi.
0: This is Akashvani giving you the news.
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0: Prime Minister Narendra Modi will inaugurate the fifth edition of the Semicon India 2026 at Yashobhoomi, New Delhi on Wednesday. It will bring together over 600 exhibitors, 300 international companies and delegations from more than 40 countries. The exhibition will feature 6 country pavilions and 12 state government pavilions, along with a dedicated startup pavilion. The government has approved export of power for 18 hours a day to Nepal Electricity Authority till the 31st of December this year. The Minister of Power said the approval has been given for up to 600 megawatt of export through Muzaffarpur, Dalkebar line, and up to 54 megawatt through Tanakpur and Mahendranagar line. The recent floods have caused significant damage to hydropower infrastructure in Nepal, reducing its domestic power generation capacity and creating an additional requirement for electricity. The ministry said that the approval will help Nepal meet its power requirements during this difficult period and further strengthen the close and long-standing energy cooperation between India and Nepal. The Indian Air Force's first Dronathon 2026 commenced today at the Pokhran Field Firing Range in Jaisalmer. The three-day event aims to strengthen the national goal of Atmanirbhar Bharat and enhance the Indian Air Force operational capabilities in the unmanned systems domain. It brings together domestic manufacturers to showcase their capabilities and advancements in unmanned aerial systems, UAS, and counter-UAS technologies. The Human Rights Council of Pakistan-occupied Jammu and Kashmir has expressed concern over prolonged protest and unrest in the region, but

0: particularly in the Rawala Court and the districts of Poonch and Sudhnoti. The rights body said the demonstrations have now completed 100 days, creating uncertainty and affecting the wider region. It warned that any further delay in meaningful dialogue could deepen public frustration, mistrust and instability. The council has urged the Pakistani authorities and all concerned stakeholders to begin immediate and result-oriented talks, exercise restraint and pursue a peaceful and democratic resolution. This is Akashvani and you are listening to the News at 9.
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0: In Rajasthan, the ruling Bharatiya Janata Party got an overall lead in the urban local body elections held across the state. Counting of votes took place today for 10,245 wards across the state. The urban local bodies include 10 municipal corporations, 47 municipal councils and 252 municipalities. The BJP has secured a clear majority in the municipal corporations of Jaipur, Kota, Udaipur and Bhilwara while leading in Alwar. In Bikaner, the Congress has secured a clear majority, while the party is also leading in Ajmer and Pali. In Bharatpur, independents have registered a major victory, winning 38 of the 65 votes. In Jodhpur Municipal Corporation, both the BJP and the Congress have won 44 seats each out of 100. Among the 47 municipal councils, the BJP got lead in 21, while the Congress is ahead in 17. Similarly, of the 252 municipalities, the BJP has won 144, while the Congress has secured victory in 92. Union Home Minister Amit Shah today said that India's culture and literature are like a lotus, with each regional language representing one of its petals. He said even if one petal is lost, the beauty of the entire lotus diminishes. He stressed that Hindi should play a central role while ensuring due respect and dignity to all regional languages. Mr. Shah was speaking after inaugurating the two-day Hindi Divas 2026 at the 6th Akhil Bharatiya Rajbhasha Sammelan at Navi Mumbai.
2: भाषा किसी भी समाज की स्मृति होती है, उसका आत्मबोध होती है। हिंदी ने इस विविधता के बीच संवाद, संपर्क और समन्वय की भाषा के रूप में देश के विभिन्न वर्गों और समुदायों को जोड़ने में महत्वपूर्ण भूमिका निभाई है। हिंदी का विकास भी तभी सार्थक है जब सभी भारतीय भाषाओं के सम्मान, संरक्षण और संवर्धन के साथ आगे बढ़े।
0: Union Minister for Environment, Forest and Climate Change Bhupendra Yadav announced that Gujarat has achieved a major environmental milestone by completing mangrove plantation across 27,000 hectares in Kutch under the Mishti scheme, accomplishing a significant portion of its 29,000 hectare target. The minister, along with his team, visited the scientific nursery in Jakhau, which was established to raise mangrove and seaweed species adapted to local tidal conditions with active participation from local coastal communities and the Border Security Force. Speaking to reporters today, Mr. Yadav highlighted key initiatives to preserve coastal biodiversity in Gujarat and protect endangered wildlife. The festival of Ganesh Chaturthi has been celebrated today across the country with great devotion. The day marks the birth of Lord Ganesh, who is a symbol of wisdom, prosperity and good fortune. Also known as Vinayak Chaturthi or Ganesh Utsav, the day marks the beginning of 10-day-long festivities during which people place clay idols of Lord Ganesh at their homes and worship them. President Draupadi Murmu, Prime Minister Narendra Modi have extended the greetings to the people on the occasion of Ganesh Chaturthi. The 10-day Ganesh Utsav began across Maharashtra, including Mumbai today. We have more from a Mumbai correspondent.
3: Ganesh Chaturthi celebrations began with great enthusiasm across Maharashtra, with devotees welcoming Lord Ganesha amid prayer, aarti, devotional songs and chants of Ganpati Bappa Moria. In Mumbai, large crowds gathered for darshan of prominent idols including Lal Baksa Raja, Ganesh Galli, Teju Kaya and GSB. Special arrangements have been made by the police, railways and BEST to manage crowds and traffic. In Pune, the five prestigious Manase Ganpati and other mandals welcome Bappa amid traditional celebrations. Similar festivities were reported from Sindhudurg, Ratnagiri, Nagpur, Nasik, Latur and other districts with Dhol Tasha, Tutari and Sanai Saughade adding to the festive atmosphere.

0: Across the state, thousands of household and public idols were installed with the One Village, One Ganpati initiative adopted in several districts. This year, the focus is on traditional celebrations and reducing noise pollution. Health, blood donation, cultural and welfare programs are also being organized alongside the festivities. Madhuri Pange, Akashwani News, Mumbai.
1: The India Meteorological Department, IMD, has forecast heavy rainfall of Arunachal Pradesh, Assam, Meghalaya, Haryana, Chandigarh and Delhi tomorrow. Similar weather conditions also expected to prevail over Kerala, Mahe, Punjab, South Interior Karnataka, Sub-Himalayan West Bengal, Sikkim, Tamil Nadu, Puducherry and Karaikal for tomorrow. The Met Department said the thunderstorms and lightning conditions will continue over Andaman and Nicobar Islands, Bihar, Jammu and Kashmir, Ladakh, Jharkhand, Odisha and Rajasthan to the next 2 to 3 days. In men's cricket, India will take on Afghanistan in the second T20 International at the Arun Jaitley Stadium in Delhi tomorrow. The match will begin at 7:30 p.m. Indian Standard Time. And now, before we end the bulletin, the headlines once again. External Affairs Minister Dr. S. Jaishankar hailed successful conclusion of BRICS Summit in New Delhi, says India showed strong convening power. Global leaders praise BRICS Summit for strengthening cooperation among developing nations and advancing priorities of Global South. US-based analyst says New Delhi declaration reflects India's ability to build consensus. India approves 18-hour power supply to flooded Nepal till December end amid hydropower crisis. Human Rights Council of Pakistan-occupied Jammu and Kashmir expresses concern over prolonged protests and unrest in the region. Ganesh Chaturthi has been celebrated across country with grandeur, devotion and festive gaiety. And for details of these stories and more, log on to our website www.newsonair.gov.in and News on AIR app. And that is all in the news at 9. Good night.

lun bana ja me galong pan adun tu lu ta mongol singro klun alun le arjuk sinang alun lam te wang bom dam bom.